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You are listening to WHRB in Cambridge, 95.3 FM, Record Hospital. Soapy Tit Wank.

My name is Robert Forster. I'm an Australian superstar. And you are listening to The Record Hospital on WHRB in Cambridge.

0: We'll lay it down just like that, or better yet, like this. Rhymes on deck, leaving fake MCs. 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
1: 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Match wits in a game where the stakes are life itself. If music be the food of death.

0: Now, contrary to popular belief, kids, and let me level with you. This stuff can give you brain damage.
1: What about the other tests?
0: Make no mistake about that.
1: What about the other tests?
0: It can. I know they've had other tests where they say it doesn't harm you, but believe me, kids, this stuff is dangerous.

0: 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Almost had it right there, too.
1: To erase, press 7. 7, 7, 7.

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Hey, say, you got to keep on walking on the road to Zion, man. You know, you got to keep on walking on the road to Zion, man.

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You don't hurt nobody but me. You don't hurt nobody but me. 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

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Heavy Steppin' Hockey Tonk is the name of that one from Cal Stage. 2001. We got the album in 2003. Don't know if we ever got anything else from him, but that was fun. There's some fun tunes on there like that one, that's for sure. Good morning, by the way. I'm Cousin Lynn. This is Hillbilly at Harvard. Home brewed for your tasty listening entertainment. A country classic now from Bobby Bear. 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

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The blues, nothing but the blues. 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I can't help it now. I ain't going to sell nothing to you but the blues now.